0: 310-891, test page from Hillsboro for Hillsboro Ambulance, please acknowledge. Davenport. 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

0: This is Montgomery County 911 test page from Hillsborough for Nokomis. What ambulance? 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
1: 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I haven't heard anything back. I can try to give him a 21 again.
2: Negative. I'm 1060. All the cows I'm seeing are fenced in. He's out in the pasture. I'll see if I can wave him down.
1: 10-4.
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2: Austin on APLQ being requested for a transfer in Crownville area to St. John's, 41-year-old female, neuro. 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Time of age, 1905, McKibben County, Clare.

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Please acknowledge. Yeah,

0: That's the Montgomery County 911 test page from Hillsborough for Shoal Creek Fire. 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
1: Shoal Creek acknowledges test page 911.

page from Hillsborough 4 with fire. 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

0: All ambulance backup crew, you have a BLS transfer from Hillsborough Health to St. John's Hospital. 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
1: Are refusing to provide care, requesting a well-being check. I did try calling out there, but nobody answered.
2: 10-4.

0: on Washington Street, just north of the car wash. 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Believes he is intoxicated. 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She believes he's going to get hit.
1: Probably not.
0: 9-4.

0: 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It'll be 10/8/24. I'll call that 10/17 and let her know.
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1: Mac 913 Lincoln, 21.
0: 21, go ahead.
1: 21's en route to Carmel Hospital for the transfer.
0: 10-4, 1945.

to respond to 1020 East Seneca Street for an 83-year-old male who currently has a fever, can't hold his bowels, also has a feeding tube. Litchfield Ambulance, your name to respond to 1020 East Seneca Street for an 83-year-old male who currently has a fever, can't hold his bowels, history of being a diabetic, and also having a feeding tube, no one clear, 1959.

for a transfer going from Anderson through 210 to Missouri Baptist. Patient going for an MRI of the foot. Since it's not ambulance, you're needed for an ALS transfer. Going from Anderson room 210 to Missouri Baptist for a patient going for an MRI of their foot. Time of page 2021.

thought ambulance are needed for a BLS transfer for a patient going from CHS returning back to Staunton Rehab. Attention sought ambulance are needed for a BLS transfer for a patient going from CHS returning back to Staunton Rehab, type of page 28.

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0: 43, been out of transfer, CHS, starting a rehab. We have two additional.
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2: 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I left a message.
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0: 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Three Lincoln 42 is going to be Carlinville Area Hospital.
1: 42 and out to Carlinville, 2125.
2: Fracture. Attention, Lewisville, Dave Dunks. Lewisville, Dave Dunks. You're being requested for a transfer from the area to St. John's. 15-year-old male, left wrist fracture, top age 2126, because of Kyler.
3: County, Lewisville, St. John's, copy space. The transfer is going to be on hold as well.
2: 10-4.

stuff's going to be Route 4 Barnett, Missouri 28, 2 Emery, H. Henry, Emery 47, 2 MH, M 47, 2027. Missouri, hold the response.

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You call it 12942 Cherokee Lane, Lake Catatauga. 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

0: That's clear, valid. 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
1: Second one's going to be Mother Katie Scoggins. Stand by for birthday.

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Same last name, Scoggins. 10, 14, 20.

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0: Video footage was pulled up on the their surveillance cameras. There was no spankings or beatings or anything like that that took place on the 10-8-24.
1: 10-4.

ambulance with fire medical. Respond to an EMS call for an altered LOC at 116 Ridge Avenue in Irving. Hillsborough ambulance with fire medical. Respond to an EMS call for an altered LOC at 116 Ridge Avenue, Irving. Now in clear, 2159.

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1: 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And also, log the ISN detained.
0: 10-4.

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0: I dropped that mail off at the Millwood Post Office. It'll be 10-8.
1: 10-4.

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1: 21 is off our last transfer and en route to Carlinville Area Hospital for the 3-month-old transfer.
0: 10-4, 22, 27.

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0: 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Both subjects were trespassed from each other's residence. No charges or anything. 10-8.
1: 10-4.

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His father's called in looking for him twice.

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0: 10-4.
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0: going to be out of Missouri. 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Out of Missouri, 27th expiration.
1: Attention, Plessy Van Alder Ambulance. You're needed for a transfer. St. Francis Hospital, St. John's. 17-year-old female, appendicitis. Time of page 2305, MAC 911 clear.
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0: 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You can suspend.
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2: 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He just got off work. He said his dad's been blowing up his phone. I'll give that 1017 call. Let him know everything's fine.
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ambulance, stop me ambulance. 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Come page 2326.

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0: 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Date of birth is 04-08-2008. 04-08-2008.

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Time of page, 04 McCubbin County, please.

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We'll need lift assist at 2249 Berg Trail, Fillmore, next 00015.

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1: 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They have not approved available.
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0: Westbound ambulance. Westbound ambulance, you're being requested. 808 Randall. 808 Randall, Carlinville. Male in his 80s with a laceration to the head. Attention, Westbound ambulance. Westbound ambulance, you need to respond. 808 Randall. 808 Randall, Carlinville. Male in his 80s. Well, aspiration to his head. PD is on scene. Tower page 106, Mississippi County, clear.
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Woodshield ambulance, respond mutual aid for a 31-year-old male with knee pain at 1404 East Braley Street, Hillsborough. 911 clear, 109.

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Shingles, you've been on their ambulance, plus you've been on their ambulance. 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
0: 16, I'll be assigning you an open line 911 plotted at 100 Simmons Street in Wilsonville. 88 returns to a female named Shauna Lassica. We do have some history at the address.
1: Deborah.

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You're needed to respond, Sangamon County call, 55 Sugar Creek Hills, Thayer, 55 Sugar Creek Hills, 69-year-old male with assist only. 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You're needed for a Sangamon County call, respond 55 Sugar Creek Hills Thayer, 55 Sugar Creek Hills for a 69-year-old male with assist only in town, page 439, Macoupin County, clear.

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0: 10:41. I'm getting that quick video to pick up the juvenile for court.

50 with airbag deployment, unknown injuries. Attention, Mount Olive Rescue, Mount Olive Rescue, you need to respond to I-55 northbound, mile marker 50, I-55 northbound, mile marker 50, for a car deer 1050 with airbag deployment, unknown injuries. It's going to be a white Toyota Corolla, time page 449, McCoupe County, clear.

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0: Verifying that address is 55 Sugar Creek Hills.
1: 10-4, that's what Sangamon County advised.
0: 10-4, I'll be on scene.

said ambulance, respond for EMS call, mile marker 50, for deer 1050, unknown injuries at this time, airbag deployment, fire en route. Litchfield, ambulance respond for deer 1050, unknown injuries, mile marker 50, I-55 northbound. Monolith Fire is responding, 911 clear, 452.

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1: Route 0500.

25 northbound, about the 50 on the inside lane. Looks like ISP is on scene. Litchfield ambulance right behind us.

1 from 816. We are clearing the scene on I-55. No EMS needed. We will be en route to Heritage to assist.

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3: Thanks, 16. You can stand by. I'm trying to get a hold of them again. We do have a Michael Carver at a different address. I'm going to confirm before sending you.
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0: My driver will be the male registered owner, Timothy Reddick, male initial J. John, date of birth 12-8 of 2002. 12-8-2002.

0: room 911?
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0: The Lifeline advised that Michael Carver is locating at 628 South Illinois. However, if he is not at that location, we can check 203 South Endurance Street apartment.

I'll go for London position. I'll be 10-8. One citation issued for speed, one citation for no insurance.

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0: We were out at the apartments at 203 South Van Buren. We were notified by the tenants in apartment B and D. There has been no one in apartment B for some time. They estimate about a year. Heritage was

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0: RoboLife has no idea where Mr. Carver could be or anything. You can head on back to quarters.
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your comm, Richard with this 0735, got five souls, showing about hour 5 minutes on the fuel of St. John's.

Houston, go receive another ambulance. 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You're being requested for a transfer, Cromwell Area Hospital, room 3, to the pavilion for a 37-year-old male psych.

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Go to Benalder Ambulance. You're being requested for a transfer, Coronary Hospital Room 3, to the Pavilion for a 37-year-old male. Side 7 page 800, McCubbin County 911, clear.

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0: 10-4-8-1.

Attention Staunton Ambulance, Staunton Ambulance, you're being requested at 1000 East Pearl Street, 1000 East Pearl Street, Staunton, for a male subject whose G-tube has came out. Attention Staunton Ambulance, Staunton Ambulance, you're being requested at 1000 East Pearl Street, 1000 East Pearl Street, Staunton, for a male subject whose G-tube has came out. Time of page 810, McKibben County, 911 clear.

They're canceling the transfer to the pavilion. 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Ten four.

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1: It's 10-8-24. That subject's been released. Put on probation.

10824, negative contact. Grandma advised that he hasn't lived here in about 2 months. She has no idea where he's at.

Montgomery County 911 will be conducting the monthly weather siren testing at 10 a.m. today. Each community, please acknowledge the test upon its completion.

0: 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A violation.
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0: I'm actually in the station. Location would be Cemetery and North Hickory in Palmyra.
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Attention Prairie Land Ambulance, Gerard Rescue, Prairie Land Ambulance, Gerard Rescue. 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

American Prairie Land Ambulance, Gerard Rescue. 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At Gerard PD for a 25-year-old female feeling dizzy and faint. Time of page 1016, Macoupin County 911, clear.

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You're needed to respond for Sangamon County, 56 Sugar Creek Hills. 56 Sugar Creek Hills there for a 69-year-old male needing lift assistance.

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Town page 1127, Macoupin County, 911 clear.

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Mary 9, Mary 11, radio check. You're clear, can you copy me? I can hear you now. It does come across when you're trying earlier, that digital robot sounds, just kind of echoing.

saying, can you add Margaret Vilbrook? I was finally able to get her by phone. The mail is located at Carnival Rehab on North Oak Street. She advised everything's fine. They're both there at this time.

0: Mary 9, I just sent you a call, Lake Catatauga, 12942 Cherokee Lane. Received a call from Michelle Pivot. She advised that Dustin Huggins is beating on her door and yelling. 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We did have a call there, it looks like, last night, and both subjects were trespassed from each other's property.
1: Ten four, we're up.
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Scott Newman with Anderson, ER Room 6. Needs a BLS transfer to Eaton Village, 81-year-old male, bedbound. Scott Newman with Anderson, ER Room 6. Needs a BLS transfer to Eaton Village, 81-year-old male, bedbound.

0: 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She advised that her mother, Lisa, drives that vehicle.
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Attention, go to Van Elder Ambulance. 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You're needed to respond 111 South 4th Street, Van Eld. 111 South 4th Street, Van Eld. 23-year-old female, not awake, not breathing. Time of page 1319, McCubbin County, 911, cleared.

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1: 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Attention, Benel Fire, you're being requested. 111 South 4th Street, 111 South 4th Street, Benel, 23-year-old female, not awake, CPR in progress.

to Benel's Fire. Benel's Fire, you're being requested to respond to 111 South 5th, 4th Street. 111 South 4th Street, Benel, 23-year-old female, CPR in progress. Time of day, 1322, McKibben County, 911 clear. Ten four.

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At 1024 East Tyler Avenue, Apurion Care, Litchfield. 911 clear, 1400.

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0: in Staunton Hospital. We're going to remain out of service for decon, resupply, and dropping firemen off the firehouse.
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CHS room ER4. Needs an ALS transfer to children's 14-year-old female, acute appendicitis, son ambulance, Anderson. ER room 4 needs an ALS transfer to CHS. ER room 4 needs an ALS transfer to children's 14-year-old female, acute appendicitis.

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0: 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Patrick returns, clear valid, no convictions, born in 68.
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0: Then I'll be 10-8, report pending. Can you put extra patrol in for the area of Sponsor Road and Brookview Road?

St. Gillespie Benelderry Ambulance, Gillespie Benelderry Ambulance. You're being requested at 1200 University Street, Lakeside Health and Rehab, for a 76-year-old male not feeling well, productive cough, possible UTI. He's in room 315, B-Boy. Attention Gillespie Benelderry Ambulance, Gillespie Benelderry Ambulance. You're being requested at 1200 University Street, Lakeside Health and Rehab, for a 76-year-old male not feeling well. He has a productive cough, possible UTI. He's in room 315, bed B-Boy. Time of page 1527, McCubbin County, 911 clear.

Attack Adelis Beepin O'Leary Ambulance, Adelis Beepin O'Leary Ambulance, you're being requested at 701 East Spruce Street, 701 East Spruce Street, Gillespie, for a 61-year-old female not feeling well, general weakness, unable to walk. Attention Gillespie Van Elderry Ambulance, Gillespie Van Elderry Ambulance, you're being requested 701 East Spruce Street, 701 East Spruce Street, Gillespie, 61-year-old female, not feeling well, unable to walk, general weakness, time of page 1530, McCubbin County, 911 clear.

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0: Street, Wilsonville, 109 Short Street, Wilsonville. I spoke to Brittany, who advised her daughter was just playing with the phone, no emergency.
1: 10-4, you close it. Thank you.
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respond 801 East Fremont Street. Room 160 for a female who fell and hit her head. Currently on blood thinners. Hillsborough Ambulance, you're needed to respond 801 East Fremont Street, room 160. For a 98-year-old female who fell and hit her head. Staff on scene advised she is on blood thinners. No one clear. 1618.

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1: That's a negative. They just gave me 801 East Tremont.

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6 grams of beer, 27.9, when ready. Female, white, out of Illinois. Micah Foster, Frank Bush and Sam, Tom Edward Roberts, first of Steven, Thomas Spelling, middle S. Sam, 1-5 of 84.

1630. Butchfield Ambulance, you're needed to respond to 1403 Steamer Drive, the Aarons, for a male subject with an altered LOC. Advised he's been drinking and requested an ambulance to staff. Litchfield Ambulance, you're needed to respond to 1403 Steamer Drive, Aarons, for a male subject with an altered LOC. Advised he's been drinking and asked staff on scene for an ambulance. 911 clear, 1650.

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The hallway smoke detector.

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2: Can you respond to the area 43 Judd Street, Millwood, 43 Judd Street, Millwood? 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

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First 61-year-old female that has fallen, possible broken leg. Page 1749, Macoupin County, 911, clear.

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1: 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Contact 1753, McKinney County 911 clear.

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Pennsylvania Street, Staunton, 215 West Pennsylvania Street, Staunton, Staunton Health and Rehab Room, 218B, 93-year-old male bleeding from his penis.

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1: 13, Jennifer called and just would like to return 21. She advised her phone might not be able to accept blocked calls, so she advised they are home.
0: Is this a mother of that custody issue?
1: 10, 4.
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